0: get to your phone calls coming up. Settle on a poll question. Baseball today and tonight, NBC and Peacock providing the wild card round. Christopher Mad Dog Russo, Mad Dog Unleashed on Sirius XM Channel 82, host on ESPN's First Take. Playing hurt, you had shoulder surgery?
1: I did, Danny. August 27th. I hurt my rotator cuff. I didn't hurt it. I teared it. Tore it. I did it on May 1st, hitting a forehand.

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5: 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Yes, Todd.
6: As someone who always spins things negatively, I'm going to go positive here. Oh. It's the whole journeyman thing. 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
5: Ryan Fitzpatrick, the other one. 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
7: Who should retire after last night? Case Keenum after a big three-touchdown performance, or Andy Dalton after going 0-for-1 with an INT? Well, 78% say Andy Dalton should hang the cleats up.
5: That's kind of snarky. That's mean-spirited right there. Yes, Paul.
8: Andy Dalton was 0-for-1, 0 yards, and an interception. His quarterback rating, of course, was 0.0. We're trying to find if another quarterback in NFL history threw one pass in a season and it was picked and never threw another pass. We are checking.
5: Yes, Todd.
6: And calling him the red water gun instead of the red rifle is kind of mean. We don't need to do that.
5: No, you called him that.
6: I did. I was the one that called him.
5: An hour ago, and I didn't laugh when you told me that.
6: Gave it a second chance.
5: If it doesn't work in one part of the man cave, you just go to another part of the man cave. You're constantly searching for an audience that's going to laugh.
6: That's fair. I'm relentless that way.
5: Yes, you are. Tom in Lake Placid. Good morning, Tom. What do you have for me today?
9: Well, you know, I love the Rams. I love Matt Stafford. He threw 55 passes on Sunday, but half of them went to me. And I'm here at home. And he broke four of the windows in my apartment.
5: Wow. All right. Tom taking shots. Everybody jumped off the Rams bandwagon. Yeah, it was a foregone conclusion. It felt like they were more of a foregone conclusion than the Dodgers. It was the Rams of the field. And I said, you're crazy. Like, the Rams are in a tough division. And now, granted, when they are fully assembled, they should be the team to beat. But now that distinction belongs to the Buffalo Bills. Yes, Dylan.
7: Yeah, actually, for the first time, odds-wise, the Rams and the Bills are now tied to win the Super Bowl at plus 670.
5: Let's see. Gerald in Connecticut. Hi, Gerald. What do you have for me?
10: Hey, good morning, Dan. So I'm just curious. Here we are with the Vikings again, where this team looks like they're ready to roll, but it just seems like the QB situation is a little shaky. Do you think they take a stab in this draft coming up with all this quarterback talent? And then also, real quick, that video of Ben Johnson walking through the locker room with Caleb Williams in his robe, he started laughing in a minute. It reminded me of Ray Liotta in Goodfellas. It was very funny.
5: All right. I don't know where Minnesota is going to go. I want to give Kyler Murray a chance because I thought with Kevin that Kevin would be able to help him go back to, and he had a couple of good years with Arizona. And it's a nice team. You got receivers there. You might have the best one in the game. You got a defense, great defensive coordinator, and you're in a division that's kind of wonky right now. Detroit doesn't play defense. Green Bay, not good. The Bears, you know, they're going to be there the entire season. As you saw, and that this is what shocked me more than Case Keenum, the Bears' defense. I thought their defense is going to be what holds them back this year. And you gave up 7 points to the Eagles. All right, Todd, you'll be in the confessional coming up. Got your Nolan Ryan outfit on today, you being the big Astros fan.
6: Did you like my little joke how I was self-deprecating earlier?
5: Go ahead.
6: They called Nolan Ryan the Ryan Express, of course, and this jersey that I bought a long time ago is fitting a little tight these days, so I'm more like Panda Express.
5: Okay.
6: Could have shot at myself.
7: All right. Panda Express.
5: And the only person to laugh is the guy in the back road with you, the guy who enables you, Dylan.
6: He is a big-time enabler. You are, Dylan.
5: Yes, yes, he is. That's 1 hour that we just accomplished. We just produced. We got two more to go. Todd's here, Dylan, Marv, Paul, BRGs, yours truly. Hour two, right around the corner. Sometimes.
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12: With number 3 QB Case Keenum starting, the Bears roll, smothering the Eagles 27-7 in Monday Night Football. Keenum, 247 yards passing. He accounted for 3 touchdowns. Both teams now 2-1. The 0-3 Buccaneers will be without Baker Mayfield for at least 3 weeks. The Bucs starter out with a dislocated thumb. And the 0-3 Dolphins lose their top running back, Devon Achane, done for the year with an ACL injury. I'm Matt McCoy.
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The Yankees will be playing without Aaron Judge as we bring in Joey Votto. He serves as an inside

0: across southern Colorado through your Wednesday and continuing through Thursday. 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I'm Storm Tracker 13's Julia Donovan. That's weather.
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5: I see you.
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5: It's either that or it's like some super halftime. That's right. Ace is up 54-47. WNBA playoffs, what it sounds like. Hot couple, Rob Parker, Kelvin Washington on the Trash Talking Tuesday. Shout out to Ethan Salam. Thank you for joining us, brother. Appreciate that. Next hour, it is a Trash Talking Tuesday, so we'll have Trash Talking coming up next hour. Your chance to trash anybody, anything for 30, 40 seconds. We won't say anything. Rob Woodson, Hall of Famer, will be joining us the last hour. Looking forward to catching up with Rod as always. 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We'll get to the road to October after we get to Shekel City.
1: Welcome to Shekel City. Oh. The home base for Rob Parker's daily picks against the spread.
7: All right, here we go. Last night, 0-1. I had the
5: bet. Oh, yeah, we only had one game.
7: 0-1 is not bad.
6: Need to win, Rob.
7: It was only one game. I had.
6: That was 0%.
5: I mean, that's kind of bad. Yeah, at least like 1-2. At least you got one. 0-1, you didn't get nothing.
7: I had the Eagles last night. Didn't work out for me. But all right, here we go tonight. We got the baseball games. I had the White Sox -1.5. They're winning 6-2. That looks like that's going to be good for me.
5: Yeah, I think it should be good on that one.
7: Got the Yankees -1.5. Flitler pitching for the Yankees.
5: Coming up in a little bit.
7: Going to be the AL Cy Young Award winner. Yeah. He's been outstanding against the Red Sox at Yankee Stadium in the Bronx. And tonight, I got the Padres -1.5. They are taking on the Cubbies in San Diego. So Padres -1.5. White Sox -1.5. And the Yankees -1. I think that Padres, is that right? I think the Padres might be. Yeah, the Padres. Aren't the Padres getting a 1.5? Check that out. Yeah, I think it's the Padres +1.5.
5: Are they finally going to do something for you? You've been riding with them for eight years straight.
7: All right. I think that's Padres is getting a 1.5.
5: Let's see what you're doing today. Padres.
7: +1.
5: No, they're not +1.
7: Oh,
5: they're favored by 1.
7: Okay, so then I was right. Okay, everything's good. -1.5 for all three. Remember, I'm not telling you who to bet on. I'm telling you who I bet on.
5: No, and I just mentioned the road to October is here. And we were talking about this last week. What would the Yankees do with Aaron Judge?
7: He said he wanted to play and that he was going to play or whatever in the lineup. We talked about it last night because who was it? Harold Reynolds had him in the lineup yesterday when they put up the projected lineup. And the Yankees said, we don't think so. So he's not on the roster.
5: He's not on the roster. They unveiled the roster. He wasn't there.
7: Stanton is on the roster, who has been out for a long time.
5: But. And listen, he's been beat down. He's been multiple injuries. I thought they would put him up. Now, as we got the little screen right there, getting ready for the matchup. Right calf strain for him. We know as soon as he came back, he then injures that. He's been messed up for a while, but I thought they would let him just kind of, look, he's our guy, he's our captain, he's been the man, he's been the one or two big faces in baseball. I thought that if he says he wants to give it a go, I thought they would. That was my point last week, but apparently I was wrong.
7: He probably just can't do it. Like it's admirable, but if you're going to be four outs and three strikeouts, seriously, and potentially hurting yourself going forward.
5: Looking at Harold Reynolds. Is he mad right now? Shoot a text somebody. Y'all told me he was playing today. Y'all got me out here tweeting and gramming.
7: So wait a minute. What time is the game start? That must be from earlier.
5: Because the game start.
7: The crowd. You saw the shot in
5: your game. Oh, yeah. It might have been.
7: That couldn't have been live because The game
4: starts nighttime there. That was daytime.
7: Right. Yeah. The game starts in 7 minutes. Yeah. Right. It'll start at 8 o'clock.
4: Right.
7: Yeah.
4: Okay. No. That was their.
6: Oh God.
4: They're showing all the little B roll from earlier today. There he is, right there. Batting practice. What you think? Look, all right. I mean, they ain't asking him to run the first right now in batting practice. But
7: and batting practice fastballs aren't the same as being in a game, you know. So.
4: Yeah, but
7: if they thought he could play, he would play. But they know he can't. So.
4: And they got Grisham, man. You mentioned Giancarlo Stanton in there as well. Talk about another guy who ain't running. Man, let me tell you something. Running looks painful watching him run, Rob.
7: Oh, yeah. Did he go over the fence?
4: No, I'm coming back.
7: What's crazy is...
4: You can turn that into a double. Mm-mm.
7: You know what? With Stanton, he's 10th all-time for postseason home runs. Now, what makes that even more impressive is his first 8 years with the Marlins, they didn't make the playoffs. So this is all post... Like, your first 8 years, you didn't make the playoffs
4: So, seven or eight years,
7: you've hit 18 home runs in the postseason. That's basically what he does. That's an incredible number. And that's why, if they can get one or two out of him, you know, on a big spot, you're good.
4: He get up there, it is a home run or nothing. Ain't nobody, don't ask me. Turn a triple. Triple? I might order a triple burger tonight from wherever we eat after the victory, but I ain't a triple double.
7: I got the Yankees in game one. Schlittler,
4: the pitch,
7: he's been tremendous.
4: And we talked about it. I think that plays a large role in the decision. Like between getting Grisham back, Stanton, we got some power, and then obviously the pitching can hold us down. We can have Judge come back in the next series. So that was what I think they're banking it on. It's the Odd Couple, Fox Sports Radio. We are Fox
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13: The Braves drew first blood in their wild card series, slipping past the Phillies 5-3, thanks to a bottom of the 8th three-run homer from Austin Riley. Tonight, the Yankees without Aaron Judge entertaining the Red Sox, the Cubs call on the Padres. 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
28: In Major League Baseball, four wild card openers today. It started in Atlanta with the Braves' win over Philadelphia 5-3. Austin Riley, a three-run homer, bottom of the eighth. The White Sox led 5-0 in the fifth. They're up 6-3 at Houston now in the bottom of the eighth. Coming up shortly, Boston at the Yankees. Aaron Judge out this series with a strained calf. The late game, 10 p.m. Eastern, will have the Cubs at San Diego. The Cubs' Alex Bregman is DH tonight after facial fractures just over a week ago. The New York Giants released wide receiver Odell Beckham. Steelers running back Rico Dowdle missed practice again with a toe injury. In an NHL season opener, Florida has won in overtime, 1-0 at Carolina. And in the WNBA playoffs, Caitlin Clark, 13 assists. Now early third quarter, Indiana is leading Las Vegas, 62-54. Minnesota at New York in a game two later. I'm Steve DeSager.
29: One guy is happily divorced. One guy is happily married. One guy gets called daddy by his three beautiful daughters. Aww. One guy gets called daddy after a credit card approval. One guy won a state high school basketball championship. One guy only covered a state high school basketball championship. One guy's been inducted into three halls of fame. One guy has only mocked a hall. Does this seem weird to anybody else?
30: Hey, I heard that.
29: Can this sports writer and this sports fan share a radio show without driving each other crazy? Now, live from the Fox Sports Radio studios, here's Fox Sports Radio's Odd Couple, Rob Parker and Kelvin Washington.